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0: Probably clear. Looked around the property. I just passed him through. Give him some information. If it comes back, they'll call back.

0: 26-7.
1: Very good.
0: Revising to Sicken 911, off of O'Malley Highway 83, mile marker 6. Revising of a vehicle versus deer. He said negative injuries. There was no blockage. Roadway, neither the vehicle or deer. I did transfer them over to MHP.
1: Right.
0: He will come 18-15.

Okay.

got a call from a CML reporting two goats out on old 93 south of Pablo. Looks like it's open range there.

0: 966-773. Female 509 Fifth Avenue South, advising the air of the eye clinic. There's a female that possibly looks like she's in distress. Possibly 10-9. She says she's acting odd and yelling at people. Dark pants and red hoodie. It did look like they possibly dealt with this female.
1: I copy. We're talking really about eye clinic of Dayton.
0: I believe so. My RP was calling from the other side of the park. So I believe the female was possibly just walking east.
1: Okay.

0: the RP's dead. I posted her phone number in the call, and that 509 address is the address that she was calling from. Sounds like she was looking at him.
1: Alright, copy.
0: 1912.

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0: Now you can show me UTL, right? Check Main Street, I check the parks, over by the eye clinic. Haven't seen her.
1: Copy 1918.
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0: 30 for...
1: Good.
0: This is a call now, 41586 North Foothill Drive, requesting law enforcement EMS advising that he has a daughter that is in crisis and tells me she has cut her wrist. He said that it's bleeding, but it's deep, but it's not bleeding badly. He said that she just got back from a boys and girls camp in Yellowstone. That this is protocol, they are requesting law enforcement. Road Avenue 214, please respond to 41586 North Foothill Drive for a female in crisis. Road Avenue 214, please respond 41586 North Foothill Drive for a female in crisis. Law enforcement is en route to inquire Grant 1939. Ambulance, acknowledge this page. 1939.

0: 708.
1: Alright, copy 707, you guys can clear at this time. Sounds like they're gonna go POV. Copy, we're clear, available. Thank you, 1941.

0: Because it is clear EMS, they're going PO. They still are requesting law enforcement. They are going to be headed to St. Luke's. They advise they found a text from someone older.
1: Copy, what hospital are they going to?
0: Okay. 1942.

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0: 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Make sure she's doing okay.

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She said that she was on the phone with somebody earlier and no need for medical assistance or anything. She said she's staying with the Hammer family.

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1: Go ahead.
0: Be clear here, I'm out to an address on Frederick Court.
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0: 4-16-30.
1: Go ahead.
0: I'll be clear.

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0: 15-16-467. Call from a female who's 1019. She's here in a silver Jeep. She advised that on the 16th she was assaulted out in West Shores. She said that she was told that the female would be in custody and that they're not. She's requesting to speak to law enforcement about this issue. I posted her number in the call and I'll link the call for service.
1: Thank you.
0: 2215.

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Highway 93 and 4th Avenue East. That's going to be a Montana local 6102. Delta 11.

613-91-2931 on the Montana Mail. Last name Armstrong, common. 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
0: Show me my license, set a pulse in as a restricted GDO until 2028, negative ones, and the datum showing valid entrances confirmed at once.
1: I copy, thank you. 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

0: 4-6 on a local Carson station. Per the copy, attempt to locate a reckless driver that was headed northbound Highway 3 and 44 Barn Grill to the construction. RP advises this vehicle is a red Ford Ranger with the plate local Adam Adam 700. RP did this vehicle turn in a Ronan Town Pump. This vehicle was recklessly driving through the construction tailgate, passing in a construction zone, and recklessly driving brake. Carson stations continue attempt to locate a reckless driver. Vehicle was northbound Highway 93 for Bar and Grill to the construction. It's going to be a red Ford Ranger with a plate local Adam Adam 00. It does return on a red Ford Ranger 1995, registered Jacob Willensburg out of Mission. Insurance is confirmed. RP said this vehicle in a Ronan Town Pump. This vehicle was recklessly driving through the construction.
1: 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Pulsing units are 10-8, 1 morning. 9611. 9611.

0: Okay, 7-6-6. The other report was that the vehicle turned into town pump and ran in.
1: Seven here, not seeing it. 22-25.

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1: Plate pulls back valid on the ground on the SRV, 714, Tucson Whitworth, out of Tyler.

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73-766-2931 out of California, mail when you're ready. Good. Go off the OLN, it's gonna be Young 56-53683. Last name's gonna be Mellon, date of birth 1987-1201.

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1: Alright, copy. 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It's gonna be 1987-12-20. Just confirming that we still...

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And is it just a... Is it a... Radiator? It's gonna be a Jeep Wagoneer. Not like everything.

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Maui, clear, 10-8-1 warning. He should be a temporary driver's license, and he said his other one's going to be in the mail. And he's from California, and it's up here on a small vacation. You can do 10-8.

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0: 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First name, Jackie Common. 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

0: Mission, I'm in 7-4, please. ALS red, 246 topo loop for male having difficulty breathing. Mission, I'm in 7-4, respond ALS red, 246 topo loop for a male with difficulty breathing. 214, clear at 2233.
1: 39, copy stage.
0: 2333.

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We call back with updates if his breathing became more difficult. Company. 2336.

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0: reach out with that vehicle, Highway 93, northbound, just going by Walmart here in Fulton, still rolling.
1: 2340.
0: 6-28, drop it. Montana, Frank, Robert, 433.

0: just an update that RP called me back advising that sounds like it's getting difficult for this male to breathe. He is still able to speak with them, and it sounds like he does have an inhaler, but he's used it.
1: Copy.
0: 22.1.

0: Roger, right away. Do it. 2931 on the left, yeah, so.
1: Stand for good.
0: Gonna be left to Edward Sam Tom. First of James, Adam Sam, Paul Edward Robert. Date of birth is gonna be 2006, 0518.

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0: Texas Amelia 8. Last name is going to be Tom. What's it? Robert. Edward Sam. First name is going to be David, Adam, Nora, Ida, Edward Lincoln. Middle name is going to be John Ocean Sam, Henry Union Adam, second. He was in 1998, 06-21. And then would you be able to read back that plate to me again?
1: That plate comes back. Silver truck to Daniel Flores out of Dallas.
0: Copy. Yeah, I've been getting a 2031 on that mail.

Fields homicide.

67. 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They couldn't tell what the female was saying. They could see other people as well.

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That's going to be a California plate, 9 William Paul Edward 806.

0: 613-9111-2931 on a California Vina. David Robert Ocean Paul. First name, Charlie Henry Adam Robert and Edward Edward. Date of birth, 1997-04-06.
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1: En route to Dayton with 16. What was that address again?
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0: Copy 06. 06.

0: apologize to Meyer. The 2007 Pontiac 4S.
1: I copy. I'm looking at Illinois 2425 89. Then there's a vertical frame.

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0: 753. 30 gun. 16, talk to the RP. We're UTL today.
1: 9. 30, can you search it? Revelio, my partner's 911, advising there's a male in camo northbound with a long rifle.
0: Alright, copy. What's he doing with it?
1: It sounds like just walking, but we're getting further.

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0: 1930,
1: 467. Good.
0: Be advised on this weapons caller. Our piece has been known walking northbound on that northbound side. He said that he doesn't know if it's a shotgun or a rifle, but it's a long gun. And that the male looks like he's pointing it in the air. I asked if it looked like he was just carrying it on his shoulder, and he said no, it does look like the male was pointing it into the air. He said the male's wearing camo.
1: Sorry.
0: 9-0-3-7.

0: Go ahead.
1: Dr. VRP, he didn't articulate any crime. He just wanted us to be aware as he thought it was odd. But I informed him it's not illegal. We'll be 10-8.
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0: Yeah, it's gonna be 6 to 4.
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0: Good.
1: Hi, show you 901, hang up, I receive. Ping to the Jape or Pine Haven Tower, Bond Rapid. It ping to Meekly, 517. 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

Roger, 10 miles.

0: 7214, please respond to ELS Green. Overlooked assist to the Pines of Polson 4567. Pulse 7214, please respond to ELS Green for a lift assist, negative injury to the Pines of Polson 4567 New West. 214, clear out, 451.
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0: 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Burn in, temp out for a minute.
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0: I'm clear tonight.

Control 54 San Francisco on Highway 93, Mile Marker 55 for a one vehicle accident. Unknown injuries with blockage. Pulse ambulance 204 Postal Fire Fortune. Please respond on Highway 93, Mile Marker 55, southbound lane for a one vehicle accident with potential injuries and blockage. 204 Fortune, clear 736.

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0: Be advised, it sounds like there's one patient. They are going to be stuck in the vehicle. They are responsive and talking to the reporting party.
1: You can go ahead and show if you want to know.
0: 727.

0: 301 Flixen. Alright, copy. So it sounds like the driver is out of the vehicle. It's going to be a passenger that's stuck in the vehicle that's stuck because the door is against the guardrail.
1: Alright, copy.
0: Yeah.

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1: Oh, 10-38.
0: Thank you. 31.

0: 19-6, I have a 2931 times 2, also through 975 for both.
1: Go ahead.
0: Could be my driver. He guys, he does not have a license. Last name is George Robert Ocean Sam Sam. First of Devin, David Edward Ocean Nora. His date of birth is 1986-03-25.
1: Copy, go ahead with the next.
0: Next is, last name is Gross as well. First of David Edward, Robert Edward King. His date of birth is 1906-11. He's passenger, complaining of neck pain. Does have some injury to his forehead, it looks like.
1: Copy, 732.

0: 15-6. We could also give 9-7 up for this crash. There is some pretty good damage to the guardrail, and the vehicle's going to be inoperable.
1: Copy.

Do you copy like county traffic? They have a deputy out on a one vehicle side, telling at least 3 mile marker 55, the driver is involved, questioning an aisle. There is significant damage to the guardrail.

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1: 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He was saying he doesn't have a license, but he has a learner's license. 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
1: 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Welfare check at 72574 McMurtry, number 1 down in Arley. The request came in from AT&T reference a report they over the weekend of possible elder abuse on the female there.
0: Copy.

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1: Yes, it's expiration.

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0: Lake Mariana Junction, pull 2421-031404. 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
0: Tesla, that is correct.
1: Steve, 826 dispatch clear.
0: Simple track, shot off that.
2: Yes, Steve, I copy. Lake Mariana one shot. Thank you.
0: Temple, have a good day.
3: Copy that one shot as well, Steve, thanks.
0: Temple, over.
4: 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Clear.
1: 13-6.
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0: 75, Jerry 12,
1: 310-8. Good morning, we have 3 on board and Roger, 3 ditch. Have a good day.
0: 975, I'll 10 to 97.

0: 1924, 467.
1: 24, good.
0: I took a call from the homeowner who resides at 29008 Swimming Bear Lane. She's not there now. She's at her mother's house. Olson. She would like to talk to law enforcement because she discovered that someone went onto her property, took of it, and then posted it online.
1: Yeah,
0: 834.

0: 915-600.
1: Copy stage.

0: I took a call from Simply Safe Alarms reference from burglary alarm going off at 216 Eisenhower Street Southwest in Ronan. It's going to be front door entry 2 sensor. I do not have any officers on duty.
1: I copy. I'll point copy.
0: Anthony.
1: 624, we're out by the Ronan Airport. We can grab that. I copy.
2: Copy, thank you.
0: 20-19-200-400. And you have reclosure B491 and one chat typed in the name for the tree crew?
1: That's correct. Thanks, Leslie.
0: 8-38, dispatch clear.
1: 8-4, and then 5.

0: 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This is 805.
1: The district court.

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1: 915.
0: 97 to McDonald's.
1: 841.
0: Just him setting it. He requests to cancel all response. Everything's 1038. Be 1008.
1: I got the 842.
0: 24, copy to me.
1: I got the 842. Do you want me to put you back on that testing call?
0: Yeah, 10-4, I'll give her a call. Can you check enrollment on the suspect on that one?
2: Moment pass.
3: Copy the moment pass, one shot. Thanks, Ricky. Have a good day.
2: You also. Thanks, Mike. 805.
1: Thank you.

0: they don't have room, or if they have room for them for the 29th.
1: I received a call from management at Ingalls Trailer Park requesting assistance with a trailer of someone that was previously evicted and moved, has been given many warnings about moving their trailer and has not done so. It's impeding their business. She was advised they may have at the owner's expense and to go ahead and tell her over. Thank you, 844.

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0: Station refusal will be clear and available.
1: 850. Holtzman, run in, ambulance 214, please respond ALS red to 57 Main Street Southeast for a patient with difficulty breathing. Run in, ambulance 214, please respond ALS red to 517 Main Street Southeast for a patient with difficulty breathing. 214 clear at 851. Stage. 851.

Yvonne. She, I guess, reported a burglary a couple weeks ago at her brother's residence out on Highway 35. Just wanted an update on it. I found the case report. It looks like I know three tried to call her back a couple times and she never returned his call, so they just closed it. I do have her number. I'll put it in the call if I want to give her a call. It looks like nothing has been done since she called it in about the burglary.

0: Detroit, 704.
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0: We are in route.
1: In and out for a 74-year-old male cancer patient advising he said had an onslaught of pain all through his entire right side and he's having difficulty

0: 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Copy.
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0: Now we clear that man left with his items, and if there's anything further as far as getting the rest of his stuff, they got a mutual party that'll do that for them.
1: Report.

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0: Mr. Abbott. Southbound back road, number 3, stand by for plate.
1: 1524, all of your traffic was cut off to you tonight in location.
0: Back road, number 3, southbound Oregon 97, John Charles Young, traffic stop.

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0: Swallow Live, David Edward Adam, Tom Ocean Nora, first of Dallas. For Aaron. Yeah, stand by the data breath, I'm sure it's on here somewhere. $19.99.

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1: I'll be code.
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0: 15-2, good morning.
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1: Okay.
0: I'm gonna be clear of McDonald's. RB is heading up to the hospital to be evaluated. POV. I'm gonna head over to the post office and try and talk to the second party.
1: Okay.

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1: Three to three, Overland 911, Overland call, I had a radio 10-6. 4575 Sunmark Road. I spoke with the Malibu advisor of the pocket dial.

0: 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Gonna be on North Reservoir, back road to White, Chevy Suburban, David, Union 678, Montana.
1: Thank you.
2: I'll be out at the post office. Is the second party involved? Try calling it at all.
1: Negative.
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0: Lincoln Edward Ocean North of Justine, J-U-S-T-I-N-E. It'll be for Elizabeth, 1991-0505, female Montana.
1: The first party of traffic, can you last name again?
0: And for Leon, L-E-O-N.
1: Thank you, please,

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1: We're good.
0: Dynamic
1: crane,
0: David, 2028.
1: Which 6 is Texas,
0: is
1: Copy, code 4.
0: 704.
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0: will be thickening.
1: Alright, Cassie,

Thank you, Ned. 1029-1 check on the last name, McKay, Mary Charles, Keith, Young, first to Christopher, middle initial A, 1992-0926.

0: 5547.
1: Hugo.
0: Yeah, Mary, it's coming back valid out of bearing date of birth 2034, which is just correct, I think it's 29 degrees.
1: Alright, copy.

0: Hi, Kathy Smith, Rachel. Meet up in East Matterhorn. 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They're opening their cabin.
1: Jeff Mark, I'll take a look at it here in just a little bit.
0: Steve, 922, dispatch clear.
1: 15-24, go ahead. Being North Reservoir Road by the Animal Shelter at the Red Forerunner, Montana, Edward, all 393.
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0: 1520, what time 31 three mile one zero?
1: Go ahead.
0: So, you're in or stand by? It is the female RO last of first of Brenda, 1961-0608.
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0: Same old North Reservoir Road westbound by the animal shelter, stand by for the plate. Montana personalized, Boy, Ida, Edward, Sam, Henry, Ida.
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1: the last is Bully, Ocean, Henry, Adam, Mary, first of Sandra, Common, Middle, 1959, 1028.
0: I copy. She is valid out of Rodan, expiring date of birth 2028. The suspect is one of those negative 3 minutes.
1: Therefore, thank you. Go for it, stop.
0: I copy at 9.

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0: Perfect. 41900, I have reclosures B488, B489, and B490, all on one shot and tagged to my name.
1: 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You have reclosure B488, B489, and B490 on one shot typed in your name.
0: Yes, that's correct.
1: 0931, dispatch clear.
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0: I took a call from a male requesting a welfare check on his mother. She made a vague statement to him on Facebook advising that she was, quote, checking out, and now he can't get a hold of her. He's advising her last known address is 34813 Canyon Mill Road.
1: All right, copy.

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0: 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Her mom says she's not here. She doesn't know anything about it in inspection.
1: Oh! It's the address she provided me.
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2: 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He's been able to get a hold of her since I attached the information. We've located for her.

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1: 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No, I need to go by that address a little more.
0: Negative.
1: Thank you.
0: Hold on, yeah, 10-19.

0: Charlie 156, number service.
1: 156, go ahead.
0: Oh, we got it. 3-2-3-11 Northwest, go to him. Paper number 26-158.

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1: 1514.
0: Traffic stop, mile marker 3, Rocky Point. Charles, Nora, Adams, 9, 5.
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0: class of Anderson Common, SON First of Margaret, Mary Adam, with George Adam, Robert Edward Tom. Middle T Tom, date of birth is 1959-06-05.
1: Sir, ma'am.

0: 13-24-47. Coming back valid out of Missoula, expected by 2030, negative reception service over there.
1: She jumped out and the doctor says we're all clear. 401 for speed today.
0: I copy.

0: attend on the local Garza thesis. Prepare to copy. Attempt to locate a Nissan Maxima with red trim, passing and no passing and passing unsafely on Highway 35 southbound past Stanley Point. Break. 4-6, attempt to locate a reckless driver southbound Highway 35 and Stanley Point. Vehicle a white Nissan Maxima with white trim. RP advises this vehicle is unsafely passing on corners and in no passing zones. RP is willing to sign if this vehicle can please stop notify the station for clear 1044.
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0: Foster, William out of Nora, David out of Union Network, Roger, first of Michael, little R. Robert, 1967-0908. It's actually called Lost Fox Lane is where we're at, about a mile off 93.
1: I copy you, Dennis, come back. Valid out of both. David, 2026. Negative restrictions, conviction in 39. And the plate and head vehicle is accepted as of January 31st.
0: 10-4, copy.
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1: 24, good.
0: We have a request for a bin inspection at 59002 Hillside Road.
1: 10-4.
0: Thank you.

0: Branson, by my caution. 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
1: And 5 seconds.

0: Claire's on the other line. She has to speak to an officer that email stalking her and stealing her bank information. She's at the Elmo Clinic right now. She says the female is outside her temple. Can I have that?
1: Temperature?

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1: Well, yeah, she was calling from the Elmore Tribal Health. I accidentally transferred her to a different office. I got the numbers mixed up.
2: 9-0-14. 9-0-14. I'll see if I can play this against the Bushes, and I'll try to make contact here at the Roosevelt.

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0: 4, please respond to confirm at 1058 at 63241 3rd Avenue. In Pablo for possible 1058. Run an ambulance 2 and 4, please respond to confirm at 1058 at 36241 3rd Avenue in Pablo. 2 and 4 clear at 1141.
1: 2 and 4, 73 copies in route.
0: 1142. We've got,
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0: Attach 4SAM-686. They also have a bolt hole number here.
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2: Number 1975.

0: 21-975. I got a call from a nurse at St. Luke's in St. Ignatius. She wants a welfare check on Adelbert Adams at 415 of Blanket Hawk in Dixon. She said Mail was upset with her earlier. She just got off the phone with him before she called. Thinks she has possible suicidal ideation. Sitting at the pain meds that he's on makes him feel awful and like he doesn't want to live anymore.
1: For to a colleague out of Laurel, Montana. It's going to be on a, it looks like a trailer, a 1998 white trailer. Boat had no return.
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double clap. Chevy Silverado pickup registered to individual Ross and Smiley out of Wilson and Francis on the phone.

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0: 15-6-4-6-7.
1: Okay. 975, I have 12 confirmed. Alright, copy. I'm having a hard time getting this to map. Is there a address?
0: This is 36241 3rd Avenue East. It's going to be right across from the Baptist Church at the corner of 6th Street and 3rd Avenue East.
1: Alright, copy.
0: Hello, 65.
1: We're having difficulty finding this address. Do we have a call?
0: It's going to be the intersection of 3rd Avenue East of 6th Street North, right across from the church. We've got an IO currently on scene.
1: Copy, thank you.
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0: 17. Yeah, 20, please. Frank David, Union 071.
1: She's at the Iowa Community Center. She was just putting up there about a 1 to 2 year old heading into town from there. Back active expiry for the 2027 tour bus on Redwood of St. Ignatius on a black 2010 Honda CRV. Negative insurance information.
0: Alright, copy. Let me out at 622 Cleveland Southwest on a welfare check.
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0: Could you send Lakes our way, please? And advise he does need to go south.

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0: music.
1: I called and canceled Lakes. They showed up and they requested Foster's. Could you give Foster's a call, please, to head this way?
0: I copy. Did you call and cancel Lake 10-4?
1: 10-4, I did cancel them.
0: I copy. 12:45.
1: 15-8, we'll remain on scene. I'm going to head up to the other one in for now.
0: 10-4.

0: 15 degrees.
1: Yes,
2: it's FYI. You're locked on, I didn't copy.
1: The 10 for Apache dispatcher, this is not a confirmed 1058 yet, just FYI.
2: 46752. I'm sorry, I should have updated you. I spoke with the RP. He opened the door to confirm 1058.

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He advised he's not suicidal, doesn't plan to hurt himself, and does not need EMS. I relayed that to the RP.

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0: Can I show you guys all units for 10-6? I received a for welfare check out at Turtle Crossing Lane. While units were busy, the RP called back and they were able to get a hold of their friend and they canceled the response for units. No need at this time.

0: 4467.
1: Good.
0: I received a call from APS Fort Moody. She's requesting contact regarding the agency's contact with a couple up on Snowberry Lane. It sounds like there's a couple up there that have been struggling a little bit. The female half has been in an assisted living home in Kalispell, and she's acting out. Made some threats last week, and law enforcement checked on her. Checked on him and found him to be code 4. She's wanting a follow-up call regarding that. I've linked them together in RCAD.
1: Take a look when I get to 19.

0: Tulsa City Fire 429, please respond to the Tulsa Town Pump for smoke detector alarm. Tulsa City Fire 429, please respond to Tulsa Town Pump for smoke detector alarm. Portion I clear at 1329.
1: Rule 301, I copy that city page, I'll be covering for city command, I'll be in route.
0: I copy the alarm company called advising there's a smoke detector coming from the kitchen. They have not spoken to anybody on site.
1: I copy short report, thank you.

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0: I'll be arriving on scene. I've got a large commercial structure, gas station, nothing showing up. 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
0: 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There's nothing showing. All of the units can stand down. 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
1: Dispatch.
0: Yeah, left on pole 19-20, 241-900. 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
0: Yes, that's correct.
1: 213-36, dispatch clear.
0: 82.
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1524. Posted Georgia on the phone. She's gonna phone 1530 Wednesday. You can click that and I'll be on the paper service. I'll be out at Whitefish Credit Union. 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

Copy.

Alex Van, please respond to 421 Andrew Street Northwest, Vernon School District Office for General Fire Alarm. Vernon Fire Force Van, please respond to 421 Andrew Street Northwest with the Vernon School District for General Fire Alarm. Force Van, clear for 223.

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1: Clear from First Interstate, and we will be out at the Valley Bank. Same paper.
2: Lincoln,
1: copy. So,
2: 15-3. Lincoln, copy.
1: Four, six, seven, 22.
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1522-467. 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What's your name? 1405. The alarm company called back, you can 1020, you can stand down, there's the full form. Thanks.

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0: Well, she's in that paper with her. We'll now be out at Eagle Bank, same paper.

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1: 24. 4-6-0 to there, and we will be out at Unity Bank on Rancho Lager.

0: 7 local prioritization to better copy attempt to locate on a black truck traveling south on 93 first on the mission. Hauling a trailer, this vehicle lost a piece of a fork in the middle of Highway 93, about a mile north of Mission. The vehicle has emergency flashing lights on it, but he's unable to get a hold of him, get him to stop. If this vehicle is seen, please stop there by the station, 467.1423.
1: 24 South, the out of position, pull for help. 4677.
0: Go ahead.
2: I just went by them. They were able to get that piece off the highway.

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1: 30881, Holman Pass Trail.

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He's been waiting to call.

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0: 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We'll be clear 19-10-8.
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0: 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It's local 1116 George.
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1524-467. That first return came back on to a Joel Claremont. It's on a Ford F-350, dark blue in color.

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0: Okay.

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0: 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He's got property all around here. 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And for now, it probably will need to be moved before dark. Clear tonight.

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1: Good.
0: Quicken, there's 911 for a vehicle. For a male laying on the ground at Old Tree Road and Carloo Road Drive.
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0: 1524-46. So this report is coming in advising that there's a vehicle that drove through the fence. Male driver is next to the truck, lying on the ground, appears severely intoxicated. We're going to go ahead and pay EMS to check him out as well.
1: Contact me, 3270, buddy.

0: report number 75.
1: 4, 6, 7, 15, 24.
0: 15, 24.
1: Sound like this guy is hurt or just drunk out of his rig after going through a fence? Did it sound like there's an injury or is it just drunk?
0: The reporting parties are still trying to check in with him. They're all guessing possibly 1060 laying on the ground after crawling out.
1: 10-4.
0: We have paid GMS in the case.
1: Copy.

0: 467.
1: Okay, very good.
0: I have a trooper now from Ali.
1: That works. You'll be pretty close to the same response time.
0: 13, 13.

0: 214-704.
1: Copy 704, you're en route for a single vehicle crash. The driving driver got out of the vehicle, laying on the ground, unknown if it's an HPD or injury.
0: Copy.

0: Exhibitor 4, 214.
1: Go ahead, 214.
0: I am 911 with a standby on this vehicle crash. They're reporting that they're talking to the injured patient. He's partially on his side and his stomach, having labored and difficulty breathing, is complaining about a neck injury. He's reporting that he's been on medication.

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They're hesitating due to the concern of the neck injury, and he did hit his head as he fell out of his truck. They're wanting to know instructions.

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Can I copy?

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0: Can you respond to 708 10th Avenue East? 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
2: 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I can return Lake Mariner and three closures whenever I get there.
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0: coordinates of this vessel, right?
1: Dispatch.
0: Yes, what's the here, Palico Marina Junction, pull 2421-031404. I would like to report reclosures BE016, BE017, and BE010 back to normal. My tag has been removed.
1: We've got copy at the Lake Mary Ronan Junction at call 24-2103-1404. We have reclosures BE016, BE017, and BE010 all back to normal. And you have removed your tag.
0: 10-4, that's correct.
1: 015-49, dispatch clear.

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Alright, copy. 704, do you want them on scene there at Old Freight? You're coming in pretty broken. You're with the parking lot, 10-4.

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0: Hey, this is the ambulance. I understand you're requesting a helicopter on top of Post Creek Hill. Need a mount. I'm going to head that away. Negative 61, nothing like that. Definite medical issue.
1: 10-4, thank you. 1515.

0: 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Fortune clear, 1559.
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0: acknowledge stage. I copy Fire 1, you're on 2 and clear. 704 214.

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0: We are en route to Mission Valley Methodist, ETA 15 minutes.
1: Copy at 6-4. And did you copy light flight? ETA was 26 minutes at 15:58.
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1: Go ahead. 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
0: PAN fire break 704, 204. Four copies direct. 1614.

Lifeway, we have a 73-year-old male who is involved in MVA. We have stroke symptoms on scene, complete left side deficit. I've got a blood pressure 160 over 102, 67 for a heart rate. He is 95% on room air. I have a glucose of 173, 20 gauge in the left hand, and last normal was 1230. Do you have any comments or questions?

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0: 7 dispatch, 805. Yeah, Leslie here on Moment Pass. I'm told 20-19. 200, 400. I have repoed your B491 back to normal, and I removed my tank.
1: Copy on Moment Pass on pole 20-19, 200, 400. And you have reclosed your B491 back to normal, and you have removed the tank.
0: Yeah, that's correct. Thanks, Leslie. 805.
1: Thank you. 1618, this

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1: 24, helicopter.
0: I copy, thank you.

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0: 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I'm going to be 10-6 for a little bit on the follow-up. 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
0: I just took a 911 call from Alicia Claremont Perez. I'm going to say mom for a second to respond to this coffee shop in Elmo. Here's who she believes is her son crying, stating he's being raped at the coffee shop.
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0: 15, are you familiar with this female?
1: Negative.
0: She's 1096, schizophrenic. She does hallucinate, seeing people, and things. She has made threats to law enforcement in the past, but shoot, tribal law and order, and making false reports.
1: Thanks, 390.

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1: Yeah, good night as well, 7207.

Cruiser Station, so we're copy attempt to locate reckless driver. Just turned onto Highway 212 from Highway 93 on a white Jeep Cherokee plate, David Young Sam 419. That's David Sam 419, break. Lincoln's gonna attempt to locate reckless driver. Just turned onto Highway 212 from Highway 93. On a white Jeep Cherokee. We're putting credit of his. He is following this vehicle southbound from Roman. The vehicle is traveling approximately 65 miles an hour, swerving really badly, hitting the rumble strip over both the white and yellow lines. If this vehicle is seen, please stop at the station. 467 clear 1711.

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1: Have a good night, 7-16. Attempt to locate reckless semi-truck driver southbound Highway 83, mile marker 51. It's going to be on a black and white semi-truck with a large decal across the break. 467, continuing attempt to locate on a reckless driver southbound Highway 83, mile marker 51. On a black and white semi-truck with large decal across the back, advising this vehicle is speeding in speeds of excess of 80 miles per hour, passing and swerving in and out of traffic and going head-on with other vehicles. RP is willing to sign if this vehicle stands. 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
1: 10-4, thanks, call you clear from here, negative service.
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1421-467. Can you take a look at the Wolford check call I just put on the board? Okay. 7230.

0: 91963.
1: Good.
0: Can you take a look at those sex offenders, just put on the board and make contact with the reporting party and his parents?

Copy. Can you turn in that address? I caught 366.

0: ambulance 24, FQU 49. Please respond to your threat to Highway 93, mile marker 71. It's going to be a blue house with white trim on the west side of the road for third party report of an unresponsive diabetic female. Pulse ambulance 24, Chief with QRU 49. Please respond to OS Red. It's going to be Highway 93, mile marker 71. It's going to be a blue house with white trim on the west side of the road. It's a third party report of an unresponsive diabetic female. 24, 49, clear, 1803.
1: 429, Chief with fire, copy that page.
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3: I copy 1703, you're going to be en route. This is going to be Highway 93, mile marker 77. Going to be house on the west side of the highway, white house, blue trim. RP advised that there's a female with diabetic issues. Sounds like she will not wake up. Neighbor called. Neighbor came over and asked to call 911. It's third party, not on scene.
2: Copy.